0: bet his nigga nice feelings to get the vortex, man.
1: The Houston contact with the test. 1, 2, 3,
0: 9 steps, it's gonna be 3
1: 5, 4,

Get up on your feet and give account of your faith. 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

eventually. So if our time is running out, day after day, we'll make the mundane a masterpiece. Oh my, my, oh my, my love, I take one look at you, you're taking me out.

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And I traveled around the world, think where you living at now. I heard you moved to Austin, got an apartment and settled down. And every once in a while, I start texting, write a paragraph, but then I delete the message. Think about you like a pastime.